If you ask a stupid question, then you get a stupid answer. And if you ask if I'm okay, I'm unhappy ever after.

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1: 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I think I'm having an overdose and so is my wife.
0: Overdose of what?
1: Marijuana.
0: Okay, how much did you guys have?
1: I don't know. We made brownies, and I think we're dead. I really do.

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1: Sure, you know, you look kind of familiar.
0: Yeah, you do too. But I just wanted to know, do you know somebody named?
1: You know his name. Oh yeah, definitely, I know his name.
0: But I just want to let you know that he's mine.
1: No, he's mine.

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1: If you ask a stupid question, then you get a stupid answer. And if you ask if I'm okay, I'm unhappy ever after.

trip. Earlier today, around 2 p.m., she fell through the window of a 59th floor apartment at the corner of 82nd Street and Metro Avenue. Believe it or not, but some kind of flying man just came out of the blue, right on time to rescue her from the fall. This flying hero is called Superman.

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2: Crash, crash, crash, crash,
1: crash, crash, crash, crash, crash, crash, crash,
2: crash, crash, crash, crash, crash, crash, crash, crash, crash, crash, crash, crash, crash, crash, crash, crash, crash, crash, crash, crash, crash, crash, crash, crash, crash, crash, crash, crash, crash, crash, crash, crash, crash, crash, crash, crash, crash, crash, crash, crash, crash, crash, crash, crash, crash, crash, crash, crash, crash, crash, crash, crash, crash, crash, crash, crash, crash, crash, crash, crash, crash, crash, crash, crash, crash, crash, crash, crash, crash, crash, crash, crash, crash, crash, crash, crash, crash, crash, crash, crash, crash, crash, crash, crash, crash, crash, crash, crash, crash, crash, crash, crash, crash, crash, crash, crash, crash, crash, crash, crash, crash, crash, crash, crash, crash, crash, crash, crash, crash, crash, crash, crash, crash, crash, crash, crash, crash, crash, crash, crash, crash, crash, cr

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Yeah, I would. 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

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Yeah, I would. If I could quit my job and fuck you all day, I would. So good. So good. 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